Promises. Daher war Big Disease. Valikania. 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

0: another level. 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
1: 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I want to give a big shout out to my little man Nico. He's 2 years old. He's away visiting his grandmoms, but I miss him dearly.

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Just because DAX came up, and all the groups going to use DAX now. No more turntable. Boy, if the DJ's up there, he's not really doing nothing. You know, he's just scratching over the DAX. And basically what we do is press up instrumental tracks to everything we do. Because when rap started with what they did was, which was so ingenious, was to create a whole form of urban style music from just two turntables and two records and a microphone.

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Dance like a warrior. Dance till the morning light. Listen to the drums as I drums as I drums as I rock them, ha, shock them, ha. Dumb in the dumb in the dumb in the dance hall. Dance like a warrior. Dance till the morning light. Listen to the drums as I drums as I drums as I rock them, ha, shock them, ha.

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But we drank to his health, and the last to drink was Big Bad Solomon Jones. Now there are some G's who just run the streets, and they live life in and out of jail. And such was he.

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0: Yeah, rocking in the street. 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
1: Booker 45.

0: Now, big shout out going out to the original Dub Club crew, way down in a place called Vienna. I want to send special request to the one Sweet Susie, a musical cat like Goo Mix, right. Cat like Sugar B, also the youth like Stereotype in the style of fashion, because that's what the massive likes, I will tell you, good gosh.
1: Tap, tap.
0: But my name is Brother Culture, and anytime he pass through Vienna, you don't know, say, at the Dub Club, run things, every time, concrete, grill up, brick up, bush!
2: Dub Club, Dub Club.

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everybody in the room listen. And this man said to you from the other day. He had trapped a song him too early that just give him some space. Even though he had them know, just make it take time for creep up on the means. Damn, you black dog, they even made me go bad a shake. But watch this now dog, if me step back and now drop a song like, I mean, will I break? Some other artists are gonna run up in them space. And

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0: Do you know what he said?
1: Tell me.
0: The mind is everything. What you think you become.
1: What a badass motherfucker.
0: Yes, Buddha was a real badass motherfucker. You know what else he said?
1: Tell me.
0: No one saves us but ourselves. No one can and no one may. We ourselves must walk the path.
1: What a badass motherfucker.
0: Yes, Buddha was a real badass motherfucker. You know what else he said?
1: Tell me.
0: Three things cannot be long hidden: the sun, the moon, and the truth.
1: What a badass motherfucker.
0: Yes, Buddha was a real badass motherfucker. You know what else he said?
1: Tell me.
0: It is better to travel well than to arrive.
1: What a badass motherfucker.
0: Yes, Buddha was a real badass motherfucker. You know what else he said?
1: Tell me.
0: The foot feels the foot when it feels the ground.
1: What a badass motherfucker.
0: Yes, Buddha was a real badass motherfucker. You know what else he said?
1: Tell me.
0: All wrongdoing rises because of mind. If mind is transformed, can wrongdoing remain?
1: What a badass motherfucker.
0: Yes, Buddha was a real badass motherfucker. You know what else he said?
1: Tell me.
0: It's what I eat and what I do.
1: What a badass motherfucker.
0: Yes, Buddha was a real badass motherfucker. You know what else he said?
1: Tell me.
0: It's a good time for the great taste of McDonald's.
1: What a badass motherfucker.
0: Yes, Buddha was a real badass motherfucker. You know what else he said?
1: Tell me.
0: You deserve a break today.
1: What a badass motherfucker.
0: Yes, Buddha was a real badass motherfucker. You know what else he said?
1: Tell me.
0: To all beef patties, special sauce, lettuce, cheese, pickles, onions on a sesame seed bun. Look for the golden arches.

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1: Radio?

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0: first of all, you think of something to do, and then you don't do it.
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0: Keep doing it, y'all. 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
1: That you out there doing nothing?
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I'm aware of my life. My calling is that if I can convince people to change the music, shopping malls, elevators, everywhere like that, if you put "What a Wonderful World," "What's Going On," "Imagine," "One Love," "A Love Supreme," if you put certain songs, "Naima," in shopping malls, people will stop suicide and killing and hurting people, you know? Music makes you cry and you don't even know why you're crying. And you're crying because something reminds you

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But right now, this is the peak of my existence, because it's not how fast, it's how deep. It's like bullets don't penetrate. In a place I've never been touched before, you know. And when you catch that groove, then you enter into that place where time disappears, gravity disappears, illusions disappear, and you go right into the center of your light. And that's the only place to really hang out.